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2: Birds flying high, you know how I feel. 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Breeze drifting on by.

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1: I've been called too much my whole life. Too loud, too wild, too big, too real. But too much for them was just right for me.

0: Olá, sou a Francisca, sou da Madeira e gostava de ouvir James Arthur.
1: I'm just not sure my heart is working, and yours is beating double time.